0: 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So you're good.
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Hey, what's going on? My name is Brant, and producer Sherry is here coming up this hour. Awesome music. Also, Brant's three things, which today is going to be three little ways to make room for God in your life. Mm-hmm. Little ideas, very practical. I hope you like this. It helped me. I read some of these. I'm like, hey, that's really helpful. So I wanted to pass them along to you, too.

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0: Three ways to make space for God in your life. We're doing Brant's three things. Talked about the first one is stoplights. I know this may sound weird to some people, but other people will be like, I get this.
1: Yeah.
0: Okay, good. Second thing, if you're in any kind of customer service job at all, pray for each customer. Somehow, just use the customer herself or himself as a cue to bring your mind back to God. Because it's not going to happen otherwise. So we're just looking for little ways to cue ourselves to go back to Him and then integrate that into our normal lives. So it's not like I have to wait till I take some prayer sabbatical or something that I'm never going to do, maybe.
1: Don't have to wait for a sunset or a mountaintop. Yeah.
0: Like what? Like, I'll wait until I'm silhouetted on the beach with my arms up high.
1: You don't have to.
0: To make a meme. Like, no. In your actual going about, walking about life, like making space for God, maybe that's it. Each customer, just throwing that out there.

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0: Doing Brant's three things, three ways to make more space for God in your life, like in your daily life. And this is going to sound kind of old school, and it is.
1: Mm-hmm.
0: But food, like actually going back to offering a blessing before you eat something.
1: Yeah.
0: I was watching Streisel, which is on Netflix or Amazon or something.
1: Okay.
0: It's a really brilliant series about Orthodox Jews in Israel, modern day Israel.
1: Mm-hmm.
0: But they still do stuff like if they're going to have bread, they'll say something right before they eat it.
1: Mm-hmm.
0: And it might be hurried, but they're doing it
1: and
0: they mean it.
1: Mm-hmm.
0: Like, hopefully. You don't want it to be legalistic.
1: Right.
0: But they will say, blessed are, like if they're going to have bread, blessed are you, Lord our God, ruler of the universe, who brings forth bread from the earth.
1: Mm-hmm.
0: But that can go for everything. There's something like, it's, thank you, Lord, for this. You're the one who provided this.
1: Mm-hmm.
0: That could just be it. Like, that's it. Thank you, Lord, for this. You provided this. But just little cues in life, because we do eat, little cue to bring our mind back to God again.

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0: Question, do you wear perfume or cologne? I thought this was interesting, just how people relate. I always kind of try to study that.
1: Mm-hmm.
0: But a third of people say they have their own signature scent.
1: Ah.
0: It's their signature scent. And then mm-hmm. I saw simultaneously another survey that said the vast majority of people wish you didn't
1: you
0: have a signature scent.
1: Signature scent. We don't like it.
0: We don't like it. We want you to tone it down, in fact. So
1: that's sad.
0: So it's like, yes, I recognize your signature scent, and
1: please
0: give it up. Stop it.

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0: up? My name is Brant. Producer Sherry is here. Coming up this hour, among other things, breaking animal news is back. Why? Because animals are doing stuff every day. It's interesting.
1: I was thinking why in
0: all
1: my
0: the
1: head.
0: Time.
1: Yeah. Okay.
0: They're out there doing stuff, but nobody.
1: Well,
0: no
1: humans
0: one.
1: Have a lot going on too, Brant.
0: We do too, but most of it's dumb. And what animals are doing is awesome.
1: I can't argue that, actually.

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0: few.
1: Just a little reminder, a lot of the stories that you hear, even stories about God, even great stories, true stories, they seem resolved when you hear the story. So it might be a 30-second story about somebody's life, and it's like, wow, that's awesome. But it's not the whole thing. There might be other things that are unresolved. And I mention that because you might look at your own life and compare it to other people's or other stories you've heard and go, man, what? My life still has messy stuff. I didn't get complete resolution on this thing. I still struggle with that other thing. Like, okay, well, that's life on this planet.
0: Yeah.
1: And there are a lot of stories that aren't going to be resolved until everything's made new. So just letting you know that, so that you don't feel like you're like everybody else has got it figured out, got it totally down. No, we're all growing, and it's growing and trusting God. He's really the focus of it. And he does wonderful things, but there's some things we're not going to know until everything is made new.

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1: When Weekends Up North comes to an end and the kids go back to school, it doesn't mean that the fun has to stop. This September, get ready for Celebrate Minnesota. And this year on September 18th at the Ledge Amphitheater in Waite Park, it's Crowder. Yeah.

0: You know, it's true. A lot of us, sometimes we lose perspective and we need to take a step back and...
1: Oh, we're so close to getting perspective. And
0: what? A dog?
1: Taking a step back.
0: We have breaking animal news. We have to interrupt what we're doing there.
1: Oh, no.
0: To bring you animal news as it breaks.
1: Mm-hmm.
0: There's a dog. This is something else. There's a car accident and this dog gets lost after the accident on the highway.
1: Okay.
0: He's so scared. He jumps out of the back of the car and just takes off across this empty field. And they're like yelling at him, come back, come back. Well, they love him.
1: Sure.
0: He doesn't come back. He's gone. He's so scared.
1: Yeah.
0: So they're going to sleep. The owner's like, we're going to sleep. He's not there, you know, in our room with us like he usually is. We're crying. Can't find him. Oh, it gets good, Sherry. Don't worry.
1: I'm sorry.
0: Then there's a phone call.
1: Yes.
0: From the police, an Idaho farm had a dog show up and start shepherding all of their sheep.
1: Grant.
0: True. And it wasn't their dog. They're like, what's going on? And it was this dog who just had to do his thing.
1: I mean, isn't that amazing? He just had to do his thing.
0: It's just, I mean, because that's what he does. He's a shepherd, Australian shepherd mix.
1: Okay.
0: And so they just, they find things to shepherd.
1: Right.
0: And, he didn't know what else to do, so he's out there like shepherding.
1: See, that's the thing.
0: It's
1: you
0: beautiful.
1: Keep projecting human emotions. He was scared. He didn't know what else to do.
0: He was scared.
1: That's not. We don't know that. He's a dog.
0: The cynicism. it cuts to the quick, you guys.

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One of the absolute best things, I'm just being honest, about loving God and growing in love for God, walking with Him in life, is knowing that He knows me thoroughly, better than I know myself. All the bad stuff, all the motivations, all of it, still loves me. Still is for me. That's the same with you as well. Please know that, because our tendency is we want to run away in shame. Because, yeah, I'm a sinner, and there's a lot of complexity with us people, and I can wonder, like, what? Well, He knows me better than I know myself. He still loves me.

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0: Just talking about this with a friend today, and this comes up a lot, and it should. It should come up more, honestly. But we're talking about how we have to trust God. I don't have a choice. Who else to trust? Like, look, scroll through your feed. Is there somebody mentioned in your feed or somebody you're like following? They're like, now this to the end.
1: This is where I'm cashing all the chips in.
0: Right. That point of view, all the way. No. And the great thing is, as you walk through life with God and you spend time with Him, talking with Him, listening to Him, reading scripture, that sort of stuff, and you grow in trusting Him, you realize you can trust Him. Like, you can. You can trust His character. And that means that if you don't have the answer to everything, it's okay. Because you trust His character. In the end, that trust will be vindicated. You know He's good. You don't have all the answers. Haven't seen it all. You don't have to. Because you know He's good.

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3: 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I had an overdose. I just blacked out and woke up 3 days later. I knew what I had to do because I was gonna die if I kept going. It was really refreshing coming into a teen challenge. I felt a sense of relief right as I walked through the door. I was like, okay, I'm gonna get help now. I'm tired of using. And if I base my identity around Jesus, then I can make a better life for myself. And I think that he's gonna help me create something really good.
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0: You're gonna make mistakes. He doesn't expect you to be perfect. He's the perfect one. He just picks us up. 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

0: Hey, just a heads up, if you find yourself in a frustrating position, like with your work, doesn't mean necessarily you're in the wrong place. Or that you're in the wrong line of work, or you should switch. Like, sometimes the frustrations, they teach us things. It's a season. I can see that in my own career. I know producer Sherry, too. You could look back and go, what was that? But it didn't mean you should abandon radio.
1: Right.
0: And I've seen that with a lot of people, too. Like, the Lord's faithfulness to teach us stuff, bring us through stuff. And then you wind up going, man, so glad I'm not in that situation. But he'll move things around. Honestly, a lot of times it's weird how we can be frustrated and not talk to God about it. Like, you can ask him. He says you don't have because you don't ask. There's things that you can ask for as you walk through life with him. That's kind of stuff you like to talk to him about. Pray about that stuff.

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0: Love doing this, and you can play along at home. We do sci-fi questions, so I have an alien that will give you a deal that puts it in the sci-fi realm, and then you have to decide. So I like that stuff.
1: Sure.
0: So that's why Sherry lets me do it. She's the producer
1: of the show. Sometimes
0: she doesn't want to. But anyway, we have this awesome sci-fi question for you. Eric, you ready for this?
2: Ooh, absolutely.
1: Okay.
0: This could be dicey, and the aliens know that. The aliens are coming with a deal for you.
1: Oh, dear.
0: They sit down at a little card table. So it's win or win. But it might be a little dicey. And you've got 10 seconds to decide. They will.
2: Okay.
0: They're offering you a $10,000 very fancy vacation package to Hawaii. For you and your family, or you can get 10 IQ points to give to your wife.
1: Oh, okay? My goodness.
0: So you have 10 seconds. She'll be smarter. She might like that. I don't know.
1: But so, you're implying.
0: Maybe not. You can explain it. But you have 10 seconds. The Hawaii thing or permanent intelligence.
1: Right, here we go.
0: Bump. Not for you, but for your spouse. That's where the wrinkle comes
1: in. Wow. Yeah, it's a wrinkle. All right.
2: I would say Hawaii. My wife is the most amazing woman I ever know.

0: it would be awesome to take her someplace. If I said she had the IQ thing, you know, she's already incredibly smart.
1: Yeah. Mm-hmm.
0: I mean, she married me, and if I give her more IQ points, she'd be like, maybe not, you know?
2: You don't want her to be like,
3: You don't want the gap to grow.
0: Ooh.
3: I understand that.
0: What did I do?
3: Yeah. Manage. I would choose the IQ points for my wife, though, and I would explain it, and she would appreciate it.
1: You think?
3: Yeah. I mean, she doesn't need it. She's brilliant.
1: Yeah, I know.
3: Same
1: she is.
3: Same thing, but just
1: But there's an implication there where you're like, no, I'm not going on vacation. You need to be
3: smarter.
1: The
3: vacation comes and goes, but no, you don't have to be, but here you are. It's a gift.
1: Oh, that's dicey. These are tricky aliens. tricky aliens.

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0: Are you convinced that God has your best interests at heart? I mean that as an actual question, because some of us deep down, I think we wonder he's out to get us or something. Maybe it's because we went through religious stuff that scared us or guilted us or whatever. But it's fascinating to me. I just saw this study about what makes people happy, and they pinpointed four things, and they all four, as you listen to this, all four of them are exactly what God told us to do. He's got our best interests at heart. Be grateful starts with that. And they go into why and the gratitude studies. And serve people. If you serve people, you take your mind off yourself. It's very healthy. So that's two. Seek relationships. And it even got so specific as seek relationships and confide in one another.
1: Wow.
0: Here we're told to confess to one another. Like, and we have to be part of a group. We cannot be doing this alone. And the fourth one was they believe in God.
1: Wow.
0: So this is not a Christian study or anything, but all four of those things, gratefully serving people together under God, like acknowledging who he is. Like, yeah. And this is what makes us flourish.

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0: Here's a question you can kick around with your friends or family or coworkers. That's why we ask these sci-fi questions, mm-hmm. get people thinking about stuff.
1: Sure.
0: Very interesting, I think. And then we got Brandy here. You ready for a sci-fi question with an alien that makes you a deal and stuff?
2: Let's go.
0: Okay. Aliens are offering you a deal. It's a win-win.
2: All right.
0: $10,000 fancy vacation package to Hawaii, if you'd like that. Or, okay. And you have 10 seconds to decide this. Or 10 IQ points for your sister.
2: Wait. Okay, I have two sisters. Which one?
0: Both of them. They both get 10 points.
1: Oh, okay.
2: They both get They both get 10 points, or I get $10,000 in a vacation package.
0: Yep. Mm-hmm.
2: Okay.
0: Ideas.
2: Okay, look. Don't rush me. Okay, so I'll take it for my sisters. My sisters can have the points.
1: Oh, that's nice. Now, I've been saying that the implication here, when you take that, is to say that they need the points.
0: So much that you're willing to pass up a Hawaii trip.
1: Just to get them to be a little smarter.
0: Let's say we're your sisters. How do you break it to us?
1: Oh, that's good. Yes. Go ahead. We're your sisters.
0: You got us some IQ points. Go ahead.
2: Okay. Hey, what's up? Look.
0: Hey.
2: I passed up, and you know how I feel about islands, mm-hmm. right, from my vacation last year.
1: Yeah.
2: But look. I'm blessing y'all with 10 IQ points each. Imagine how much more learning you'll get done. Imagine the depth of our conversation.
0: Okay, we get it.
1: Yeah,
0: no problem.
1: The word blessing there. It's theological now.
0: We get it. You got some IQ points instead of a vacation. Makes sense to us.
2: Amen. Yeah. I'm thinking long term. Oh.

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1: School is out, and it's time to celebrate with Ben, Dan, and Weave.
2: I got in the Lion of Judah.
1: It's Big Daddy Weave. Coming this Wednesday, June 17th at Gitche ZB Center for the Arts. It's Big Daddy Weave on the Let It Begin Tour.
2: Let it begin. Let healing begin.
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1: Here I am for the 100th time, going crazy. 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
1: 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And while the building and renovation is paid for, the furnishings on the inside are not. 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Just inside the front door of the new location, there will be a legacy wall of decorative bricks. 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

0: this is Tiffany from Crosby, Minnesota, and I love to listen to the Pulse when I'm getting ready for work, or a lot of times when I'm at work, I'll have my earbud in, and it helps me have a great mood for the day, and usually I'm singing to myself a lot, but my coworkers are very used to it.
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2: 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I came to Teen Challenge, that saved my life. 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

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Carrie Benson Photography, Caribbean Beach Tanning Salon, and Big Sandy Camp.

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kickstart my heart and take my soul to the OR. 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I can't even stand the sight of me. 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
2: These nights, I'm just living in the reruns. It's a show called Everything I Should Have Done. But I can't do another one, no. No, I can't do another one. So I look up at the ceiling in my living room. So

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0: I'm a farmer of 60 years here up in Palisade, and the pulse really touches my heart every day. 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
1: 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I've tried sobriety before in my life, but coming to Teen Challenge, I've never come this far. And I would have never been at this point that I'm at if it wasn't for my relationship with God.
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1: 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Coming this Wednesday, June 17th at Gitche Zibi Center for the Arts. 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
1: This summer, The Pulse will be moving into our new home on Main Street in Pequot Lakes. And while the building and renovation is paid for, the furnishings on the inside are not. 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

Won't he do it? Yes, he will. Hey, good morning. Welcome to a Wednesday morning, or as we call it around here, Worship Wednesday. We'll play some worship songs today, and if there's a worship song you want to hear, let me know. We'll do our best to get that on for you. And you can text me at 218-833-2778. I'm Don Burns. It is good to be here this morning. It is a Wednesday. It is a rainy Wednesday, at least so far, off to a rainy start this morning. Looks like showers going on today before 4 o'clock, then possibly tapering off for a little bit, and then showers and thunderstorms again tonight. Today's high about 64, and we are at 55 degrees right now. Big Daddy Weave, the listener appreciation concert is tonight. We'll be talking with Mike Weaver of Big Daddy Weave later this morning. It is Wednesday, Worship Wednesday. We'll be playing your favorite worship songs if you let me know about it. 218-833-2778. And 104 Days of Summer giveaway continues. We've got that this morning, triple play this morning. So many great things. Hope you can listen as long as you possibly can and hear some great music. Like this guy who is part of the Let It Begin tour. It's David Leonard. Song is called Well Done on 104.3 The Pulse.

David Leonard, part of the Let It Begin tour that will be at the Gitchazibi tonight. In concert details at thepulse.mn. The After's now, new day, new life, 104.3 The Pulse. Good morning.

It's Zoe Music with Home, 104.3 The Pulse. Good morning, I'm Don. Thank you for letting us be a part of your Wednesday. We know you have a lot of choices, so thanks for choosing to listen to 104.3 The Pulse. Music with a message. And sometimes that message is a message of hope. Sometimes it's a message of encouragement. Sometimes it's a message of worship. And on this Worship Wednesday, if there's a song, a worship song that really gets you going and just really helps you start the day off right in the right way, let me know and I will do my best to get this song on for you today. You just got to text me. The number is 218-833-2778. That's 218-833-2778. Got a worship song you want to hear this morning? Just let me know. One of my favorite worship pastors, singers, songwriters is Chandler Moore. Has done a lot of work with Elevation Worship and Elevation Rhythm, and he's done some songs on his own as well. And I just love the song, reminding us in everything, give thanks. God, I'm just grateful. What a great way to start the Wednesday. Here is Chandler Moore on 104.3 The Pulse.

0: grateful for you.
1: Wow, I tell you, that just gets me going. God, I'm just grateful for you. Who am I that you keep me on your mind? All my life, you've been right here by my side. And God, I'm just grateful for you. Good morning. I'm Don Burns. Looks like it's a rainy start to the day. Just talking with Amy from The Word. Looks like the rain by this afternoon will start dwindling and should be a great time for a great concert. And not only that, a little bit of a tailgate party going on. Food truck's going to be out there. We're going to have a blast giving away stuff. And from what I hear, there will be tickets available at, we'll have our fish house out there. Love for you to come by and see that. But we'll have some tickets that you can buy for the concert tonight as well. And I'll let you know, little inside information. I believe next hour, an opportunity for you to win the concert tickets, balcony seats, great seats, general admission seats, but balcony, wonderful seats. We'll give those away with Triple Play today. So that's coming up next hour. So it's going to be a fun day. Fun day. Just enjoy it. Coming up for us, Frank within 8 minutes. And hold on, Ryan Stevenson up next within 30 seconds right here on 104.3 The Pulse.
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0: It's Forrest Frank with OK. Hang in there. It's going to be OK. 104.3, The Pulse. Good morning. I'm Don. Just as we get going this morning, I love this devotional that came in my email this morning from Billy Taylor. He's a friend of mine. He's an evangelist and has a great little devotional he does every day. It's about a minute long. And just talking about how to live above fear, because we are in a world of fear right now. And he just shares the verse from Isaiah. Behold, God is my salvation. I will trust and will not be afraid. For the Lord God is my strength and my song, and he has become my salvation. And he says, there's some key words in here. Trust God. This promise begins with the word behold. And if we're talking about behold today, we'd kind of say like, look, can you believe this? God is my salvation. So I can trust him and not be afraid. If you're not careful, fear can take root in your heart. So we got to live above fear. As a Christian, if God is on your side, think about it. What could you possibly fear? Because fear is the opposite of faith. You can't walk in fear and walk in faith. The greater you fear, the less your faith. The opposite is true as well. And then it says, Jesus is my salvation. Notice the prophet doesn't say God will bring salvation. He says, God is my salvation. It's not a religious practice. It's not a program. It's not even a way of thinking. It is the person of Jesus Christ. And remember, he is with you. Not now, but right now. He is your strength. He is all you need. So as we go through this Wednesday and every day, just remember, there's no need to fear because God is your salvation. The more you trust in him, the less you live in fear. Jesus is my salvation. All I need, I find in him.
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I've been given a new name, and it's a good name, too. Not like some of those other ones I've had. That's a great song. Rachel Purcell on 104.3 The Pulse. We catch up a little bit with Big Daddy Weave, who's in town for tonight. Yeah, concert. Yeah, we talk with Mike coming up right after Peter Burton's brand new song. This one's called So Long on The Pulse. So

0: So long. It is Peter Burton on 104.3 The Pulse. Good morning. I'm Don Burns. And today's Wednesday, June 17th. Today is the day for the Listener Appreciation Concert with Big Daddy Weave, Megan Woods, and David Leonard tonight at the Gitche Zibi. We'll have tickets at our fish house this afternoon. If you want to be able, if you're able to stop by right there at the Gitche Zibi, we'll have it right out in front of the Gitche Zibi. You can't miss it. It's a beautiful fish house. Love for you to check that out as well. It does have a little canopy on it. Looking like, with the forecast and the radar, that by this afternoon, not going to be a whole lot of showers in the air, so should be fun. We'll have food trucks out there as well. Love for you to come by and say hi and see us. Tonight is the night of the concert. Recently had the opportunity to talk with Mike Weaver, who is basically Big Daddy Weave. He's a lead singer, lead songwriter, all that. He's the voice, the face of Big Daddy Weave. And I've known Mike a long time. I first met Mike when Big Daddy Weave was just getting started. And Mike, how long have you guys been around?
1: Big Daddy Weave in October will be 28 years old, actually.
0: Can you believe it?
1: Dude, so we're growing old together, brother.
0: Yeah. So tell me, I haven't seen you in a few years. What's new with you? What are you doing now that you haven't done before? What can someone expect to see at a Big Daddy Weave concert?
1: Oh my gosh, man. Well, you know, we went through like the gnarliest season, you know, and it was like kind of like in my life, it was like everybody died kind of. It was so, you know, my dad and then my mom and then my little brother who was in Big Daddy Weave, who was the bass player for Big Daddy Weave. And I mean, when they all went to heaven, it was like, I was really just in kind of survival mode, man, to tell you the truth. And so we made this record, and it took forever to get a record out because it was like, we're writing all this heavy stuff. And we're like, if we put out the record that we wrote originally, we're like, we're gonna kill somebody else. You know what I mean? It's like, gosh, dude, this is crazy. And so some more hopeful songs started to show up, and then we kind of, and you just walk through it, you know, you just walk through it. And in the meantime, man, it's crazy because in losing family, so to speak, because I know where they're not lost. I know where they are.
0: Right.
1: You know what I mean? I know exactly where they are right now. Praise God. You know, it's real. That's real. Every single bit of it. Because Jesus came out of that grave, I'm going to see every one of them again.
0: Oh, wow. Yeah, we'll continue this conversation throughout the morning with Mike Weaver of Big Daddy Weave. But the concert is tonight. And Big Daddy Weave, Megan Woods, David Leonard, all in concert. More details available for you at our website, thepulse.mn. Hold on, Tasha Layton with Claire Leslie coming up within 5 minutes. 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
3: 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Were you watching so distraught with me? Did I mean anything to you? Did I matter? Did I move you? And all my questioning and wondering, and all the doubts that I was harboring.

0: Taz Shalayden and Claire Leslie with Whispers on 104.3 The Pulse. I'm Dan Burns. Tonight is the night, the listener appreciation concert, because we appreciate you. Man, we appreciate you. Thanks for listening. Whether you listen on the app, on your phone, or you listen online, or you listen on the radio, however you listen, know you're appreciated. You're prayed for every day. So thank you for listening. Listener appreciation concert tonight. It's David Leonard. He's written some great praise and worship songs. Megan Wood, who had that huge song called The Truth that spent weeks upon weeks at number one. And she's got a new song, Heaven Down Here, got that as well. And she's going to be there. And then Mike Weaver, Big Daddy Weave, they're going to be there. Talked about how I've known Mike probably almost 30 years now. And so Mike's in town tonight. Had the opportunity to talk with him on Zoom the other morning. And just Mike talking about things that are different and what can people expect tonight at the concert. I mean, you know, you got some experience behind your belt. So what's going on? What's new tonight? Oh, come on, Mike. Turn the mic on. Turn it back on. You can do it. Come on.
1: One of my favorite things, because I've got so much gray in my beard, is because I just love seeing what God is doing next, you know? Mm-hmm. And it's like, I love seeing Megan Woods and come out, this tiny little woman, like, sings with this huge voice, you know, and sings the truth, and people are just like weeping. I mean, we've seen seasons when Jesus would do that with a song. We know what that is. And it's like, we get to be out there and just get to celebrate what God's doing through her. She's just, I mean, in every song that comes out, it's like, golly, Megan, that's great, you know? And then David Leonard, who has been our friend forever and forever, we can point to on, man, a ton of songs that you guys have played over the years where I could be like, well, there's David playing that keyboard part right there. That's David singing that super high background vocal right there.
0: He's or David wrote that song right there, you know.
1: That's exactly right, man. And so to be on the road with really good friends, still doing this after we've been through so much and we really have something to talk about and share about and be with other people as they go through that kind of stuff, It's a beautiful time, man. It's a beautiful time. Yeah.
0: All right. Come enjoy that beautiful time, beautiful concert tonight. Big Daddy Weave, Megan Woods, David Leonard at the Gitche. We'll have tickets for you at the Gitche at our Fish House this afternoon. Love for you to stop by. So the night of the concert. Yeah.

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Rain, fog, and mist this morning. Showers possible today with a high of 64. Right now it's 55 with some rain in the area. 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

0: It's Blessing Offer with Jordans on 104.3 The Pulse. 6:55 now. Tonight is the night for the Big Daddy Weave Let It Begin tour concert with Megan Woods and David Leonard. And I've been talking with Mike Weaver, had a Zoom conversation with him a couple of days ago. All right, Mike, so tonight, I'm guessing it starts with David Leonard. How's the evening going to go tonight?
1: David, when he leads worship, I mean, he's got amazing other songs that are not necessarily worship songs or whatever, but he's got, I mean, about as big of worship songs as you can have. You
2: right.
1: know what I mean?
2: Yeah, he does.
1: It's your breath and our lungs. I mean, they're singing that around the entire planet.
2: Go, Mike,
1: right
2: go!
1: You know what I mean?
2: Yeah.
1: And you're like, shoot, you know? And so when he comes in, I mean, he just sets the stage in a, you know, a wonderful way, because it's like the Lord just shows up, you know, with him, you know? And then Megan comes out and brings these like big old songs, you know? And when she sings the truth, I mean, she just brings down the house, you know? It's going to be this reunion. Yeah. And then we'll come back together and get to worship at the end, man. And just kind of wait on the Lord together for a little bit and just see what Jesus is doing in these rooms. We have a cross set on either side of the stage. Mm-hmm. And it's like we have a place like this place to like write down stuff that you're praying for, you know, and asking Jesus about. And people just come to these little stations and they pin these things that they're believing God for, you know,
2: yeah,
1: up on these crosses, man. And we start the night out before anybody's in the room. We tack our own stuff up there, too. You know what I mean? And we're just believing that Jesus, who's in that room with us, is going to step into those moments of our lives that we're really just inviting him into and just crying out for him to do what only he can do, you know? And so I think from start to end, we started with Jesus, we end it with Jesus, and Jesus is everywhere in between. And that's my favorite part, you know?
0: Oh, wow. It's going to be an amazing concert, amazing worship service tonight with Big Daddy Weave, Megan Woods, and David Leonard at the Get You ZB in Brainerd. And like I said, we'll be out there. Beforehand, we'll have a tailgate party, and I think that starts about 4 o'clock this afternoon. Looks like the rain will taper off a little bit by this afternoon. We'll see. And we do have a canopy over the fish house, so you can come out and just have a good time. We'll have some food trucks out there, and hopefully you can make it, but enjoy the concert tonight. Like I said, more details at our website, thepulse.mn. All right, hold on. Some more great music for you. It is a Worship Wednesday. If you have a worship request, let me know by texting me, 218-833-2778. And some great worship music from Passion coming up next. Hold on.
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Zach Williams with Old Church Choir on a Worship Wednesday. Dan requested that one, so thank you, Dan, for a great request getting us going this morning. And that's how it works. If there's a worship song you want to hear this morning, let me know. Just text me, 218-833-2778. All right, so looking at the showers that are in the area, looks like a lot of them are moving out. We do have about an 80% chance of rain off and on today, but by this afternoon, about 4 o'clock, when that just so happens to be the tailgate party time, it gets started. Looks like showers might be dissipating by then. Is that a word? Dissipating by then? Yeah. Look for a high around 64 today, so not warming up a lot. Tomorrow looks absolutely gorgeous. A little bit breezy tomorrow, but gorgeous, sunny, and a high of 67. And coming up, some CC Winans in just a few minutes, but right now, worship song from Jonathan and Melissa Helzer. This one's called Raise a Hallelujah on 104.3 The Pulse.

0: You ever have a song that is a trigger song for you? A song that every time triggers an emotion or a memory, and it could be a fantastic memory, it could be a sad memory, it could be a moment to remind you to worship. That song from CeCe Winans, Worthy of It All, one of those trigger songs for me. Man, every single time. Love it. Love it. Great song from CeCe Winans. It is a Worship Wednesday here at 104.3 The Pulse. I'm Don Burns, and I want to play what you want to hear. Is there a worship song that you really want to hear? I already heard from Dan this morning. Dan played your song for you a few minutes ago, but now your turn. Tag, you're it. What's a worship song that would just really just be the song you need to hear this morning to get you going on the middle of the week? It's a rainy day. It looks like a lot of the rain is moving out of the area from west to east. So as it tapers off in the Brainerd up to Pequot Lakes, up to Bemidji Corridor, now the rain's moving off to the east, and hopefully we don't get that much more rain later today. We'll see. We'll see on that. But in the meantime, focus. What's a song you'd like to hear? A worship song you'd love to hear? Text me and let me know. 218-833-2778. And hold on, music from Elevation Rhythm is coming up next on 104.3 The Pulse.
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104.3 The Pulse would like to thank the following businesses for their support of 104 Days of Summer. Nisswa Chamber of Commerce, Nisswa Falls Mini Golf, and Rafferty's Pizza.

Oh, what a great request on a Worship Wednesday. If you have a worship song that you want to hear to get you going this morning, let me know. Just text me at 218-833-2778. Another one of those great songs from Terry, and this one's called Testimony. Look what the Lord has done. 104.3 The Pulse. This

0: Wow, I don't know about you, but wow, what an incredible morning already on this Worship Wednesday. Just having like a worship service this morning, singing along with the music. Hopefully it's affecting you as much as it's affecting me, but I'm putting the headphones on and cranking this up as loud as I possibly can. Great. Great music and more great music. I have you to thank for that. Lots of requests coming in this morning on this Worship Wednesday. And if you have a song, a worship song you want to hear today, let me know and I'll play it for you. Coming up within the next 8 minutes or so, music for you from Forrest Frank. And up next, it's Lauren Daigle. And if you have a request, text me 218-833-2778. It is a Worship Wednesday on 104.3 The Pulse.
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Lauren Daigle, by request on a Worship Wednesday, you say. 7:32, I'm Don Burns. 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

0: It's going to be a good day. It's going to be an awesome day.
1: It's Forrest Frank. Good day. By request on this Worship Wednesday on 104.3 The Pulse. If you've got a request, let me know. 218-833-2778. That's 218-833-2778. And that is also the number that you text your answer to Triple Play. Here, it's a Can We Play? We give you three clues. They all have something in common. Sometimes it's words. Sometimes it's a phrase. Sometimes it's, well, just something we go through in daily life. So I'm about to give you three clues. Everyone who texts in during the next song that gets it right will go into a drawing. Somebody will win Triple Play today. Want to know what you're playing for? Glad you asked. Amy Stone from The Word just walked into the studio about 5 minutes ago and handed me two tickets for the Listener Appreciation Concert tonight. So I have two tickets I can give away to the winner today. To make it even better, we will throw in a 104.3 glow-in-the-dark t-shirt. All right, so you get a t-shirt and two tickets to the concert tonight for the winner of Triple Play today. All right, worth playing for? Good. Let's go. What do these three things have in common? Ash, platinum, strawberry. All right. You think you know, text your answer to 218-833-2778. Everyone who gets it right, you have about 4 minutes to get your answer in. So no big rush if you're driving, pull over, be safe. Okay, please. Please be safe. But the clues again are ash, platinum, and strawberry. Text your answer. What do they all have in common? And if you get it right, you go in the drawing, and you might win concert tickets and a t-shirt. There you go. 218-833-2778. One more time, your clues are ash, platinum, strawberry, and good luck.
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All right, John Reddick there with The Way on 104.3 The Pulse as we're wrapping up the time for Triple Play, and we have a bunch of right answers, so we'll let you know who the winner is coming up in just a moment. But the fun thing of this today was the clues were ash, platinum, and strawberry, and yes, they are all hair color, but I was looking for a specific shade of hair color. So we have a bunch of answers that are right. We'll let you know who the winner is coming up right after live church worship. Here is so much to be thankful for on 104.3 The Pulse.

0: Oh, so much to be thankful for because he has been so, so good. That is Live Church Worship on 104.3 The Pulse. Okay, we played Triple Play just a few minutes ago, giving you the clues, Ash, Platinum, and Strawberry. And about half the people gave me the correct answer that I was looking for. And the other half gave me a very generic answer of they're all hair color. That is true. They are a hair color, but I was looking for a specific shade. And I let people know looking for a specific shade of hair color. And yes, the correct answer is blonde. They are all shades of blonde hair color. And we do have a winner. We have Patty, who texted in and got it right. So there we go, Patty. Thank you for listening. Thanks for playing Triple Play today. And I'll let you know, we just gave away two tickets and a t-shirt for the concert tonight, but very generous, Amy from The Word just walked down and said, guess what? I have two more tickets. So we will give away another pair of tickets to the concert tomorrow night, and we will do that probably within 30 minutes. All right, so been looking for tickets. We have another pair to give away, and we'll throw in a t-shirt with it as well, because we want you to wear the t-shirt to the concert tonight, because I think it'd be really cool when the lights go out, everybody sees the glow-in-the-dark 104.3 The Pulse t-shirts. All right, and if you're coming to the concert tonight and you have a Pulse t-shirt, please wear it. That'd be nice. That'd be really cool. Mike Weaver, Big Daddy, we'd be blown away. Hold on, some more great music coming up on this Worship Wednesday. Maverick City Music, More Than Able. Ooh, great song to worship along with, is coming up in less than 60 seconds right here on 104.3 The Pulse.
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0: 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Hey, I'm Don Burns. Thank you for listening this morning. 7:55 now. Coming up next hour, 104 Days of Summer. I still have that giveaway to give away. And I have two more tickets to the concert tonight that we'll give away next hour as well. So some giveaways and tons of great music. And yes, if you have a request for a worship song on this Worship Wednesday, let me know that as well. Sue, yes, you can request another song if you'd like to. I've got an opening just for you, Sue. So, yes, you can text in as well. 218-833-2778. She probably loves the fact that I called her up. 218-833-2778. And more great worship music on the way. How about some Phil Wickham up next on 104.3 The Pulse?
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Tamita Pay with Hallelujah in the Hard Things on 104.3 The Pulse. I'm Don Burns. Love the t-shirt that says, when times get the darkest and the toughest, that's when our praise should be the loudest. To let Satan know we're not afraid of the dark. We've got a God that can handle the hard things. And I'll sing Hallelujah in the Hard Things. Great song there. Hey, good morning. It is a Worship Wednesday. And on Worship Wednesdays, we love to play the worship songs you want to hear. So you can text me. Let me know. 218-833-2778. 218-833-2778. Sue, let me know. Hey, I love Lauren Daigle. Let's do Thank God I Do. So here's Lauren on a Worship Wednesday, 104.3 The Pulse.

0: A queen by request. It's Demons on 104.3 The Pulse. I'm Don Burns. What a big day today. It is a Worship Wednesday on the radio and the Listener Appreciation Concert with Big Daddy Weave, Megan Wood, and David Leonard is tonight. We're going to have a tailgate party going on this afternoon, 4 o'clock. I'd love for you to stop by for that. Do want to let you know, as all this fun is going on this morning, we have another pair of tickets to give away to the concert tonight. They just showed up on the countertop, and they're not going to go to waste. So I want to give them away. So I will give those away coming up in a few minutes, and we'll include a brand new 104.3 The Pulse glow-in-the-dark t-shirt that you can wear to the concert as well tonight. And if you have one of those t-shirts already and you're coming to the concert, please wear your shirt. I think it'd be really, really cool. All right, so on this Worship Wednesday, asking for your request, and we've got one that's rocking coming up next from Brandon Lake. Yeah, Leanna wanted to hear Sevens, so Sevens from Brandon Lake by request. 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

0: Sanctus Rio with Dare to Hope on 104.3 The Pulse. Good morning. I'm Don Burns. Appreciate you listening today. Tonight is the night for the Listener Appreciation Concert with Big Daddy Weave, Megan Woods, and David Leonard. And recently had the opportunity to have a conversation with Mike Weaver of Big Daddy Weave. We've known each other almost 30 years now, since when Big Daddy Weave got started back in 98. So I asked Mike about the concert tonight, what it's going to be like. I assume David Leonard's going to start it off, right, Mike? What's going on tonight?
1: David, when he leads worship, I mean, he's got amazing other songs that are not necessarily worship songs or whatever, but he's got, I mean, about as big of worship songs as you can have. You
0: right.
1: know what I mean?
0: Yeah, he does.
1: It's your breath in our lungs. I mean, they're singing that around the entire planet.
0: Go, Mike,
1: right
0: now. Go!
1: You know what I mean?
0: Yeah.
1: And you're like, shoot, you know? And so when he comes in, I mean, he just sets the stage in a, you know, a wonderful way, because it's like the Lord just shows up, you know, with him, you know? And then Megan comes out and brings these like big old songs, you know, and when she sings the truth, I mean, she just brings down the house, you know. It's going to be this reunion. Yeah. And then we'll come back together and get to worship at the end, man. And just kind of wait on the Lord together for a little bit and just see what Jesus is doing in these rooms. We have a cross set on either side of the stage. Mm-hmm. And it's like we have a place like this place to like write down stuff that you're praying for, you know, and asking Jesus about. And, people just come to these little stations and they pin these things that they're believing God for, you know,
0: yeah,
1: up on these crosses, man. And we start the night out before anybody's in the room. We tack our own stuff up there too. You know what I mean? And we're just believing that Jesus, who's in that room with us, is going to step into those moments of our lives that we're really just inviting him into and just crying out for him to do what only he can do it, you know? And so I think from start to end, we start it with Jesus. We end it with Jesus, and Jesus is everywhere in between. And that's my favorite part, you know?
0: Oh, wow. That is fantastic. Mike, going to be a fantastic concert tonight. We have tickets available at our Fish House at the tailgate party this afternoon. You're welcome to stop by, and they're discounted on tickets if you want to get those. But also, check this out. Within 10 minutes, I will give away a pair of tickets to the Listener Appreciation Concert tonight, and not only the tickets, but also a t-shirt for you to wear tonight as well. So that is coming up within 10 minutes. Worship music from Pat Barrett coming up next, right here, 104.3 The Pulse.
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3: When Weekends Up North comes to an end and the kids go back to school, it doesn't mean that the fun has to stop. 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Yeah.

0: This year at Celebrate Minnesota, a second night has been added with Toby Mac. 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

0: Pat Barrett and Build My Life on 104.3 The Pulse. And coming up within 5 minutes, your chance to win tickets to the Listener Appreciation Concert tonight. We'll do that right after Patrick Mayberry on The Pulse.
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0: Anybody else? Anyone? Anyone? It's Patrick Mayberry, 104.3 The Pulse. I'm Don Burns, and I'm excited. This is going to be an incredible, incredible day. It's a listener appreciation concert tonight with Big Daddy Weave, Megan Wood, and David Leonard. And yeah, it's going to be a good show. We do have some tickets you can purchase. We'll have them at our Fish House, the 104.3, the Pulse Fish House. That's going to be out in front of the Gitchazebe this afternoon. Matter of fact, it may be on its way now. I'm not real sure, but it'll be there by 4 o'clock this afternoon for sure. And not only that, but I have some tickets I can give away right now. Not now, but right now. And every morning about 7:35, we play a game called Triple Play. And I give away stuff on that. I figured I'd give you a taste. Maybe you're not able to listen that early. I'll give you a taste of what Triple Play's like. And everyone who gets the answer right before the end of the next song goes into a drawing. We'll let the computer pick who the winner is. That's how it works. All right? So everyone who gets it right will go into a drawing. Computer picks the winner. And today, the winner wins two tickets to the concert tonight. Now, you would have to pick them up at our Fish House before the concert begins tonight. Okay? But it's two tickets for the Listener Appreciation Concert. That is tonight at the Gitchazebe in Brainerd. But wait, there's more. Not only do you get two tickets to the concert, we want you to wear a 104.3 The Pulse glow-in-the-dark t-shirt. They're brand new. And so we'll get your t-shirt size. And that'll be a part of it as well. But wait, there's more. You know, we're doing this little thing called 104 Days of Summer, right? Well, the prize I'm giving away this morning is a large one-topping pizza to Rafferty's Pizza. So, the winner of this version of Triple Play will get two tickets to the concert tonight, a t-shirt in your size, hopefully, or at least close, and a large one-topping pizza from Rafferty's. There you go. Nice prize, don't you think? Yeah, you're probably saying, okay, Don, give us the clues already. So, all right, here you go. What do these three things have in common? And I will let you know it's a word that I'm looking for, okay? House, stop, lime. House, stop, lime. If you think you know, text me your answer to 218-833-2778. Everyone who gets it right goes into the drawing for the tickets, the t-shirt, and the pizza. 218-833-2778. One more time, the clues are house, stop, lime.
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0: It's For King and Country along with Taylor Hill, World on Fire on 104.3 The Pulse. I'm Don Burns. We played an extra edition of Triple Play this morning. We normally played about 7:35 in the morning. Today we played at 7:35 and at 8:35, giving away tickets to the concert tonight and some t-shirts and Rafferty's Pizza, part of our 104 Days of Summer. So I didn't ask permission to share this story, but I'm going to share it anyways because it's just amazing. So we asked you, what do these three words have in common? I'm looking for a specific word: house, stop, and lime. And then over the course of the song, so many people got the right answer. The word I'm looking for is light, as in lighthouse, stoplight, limelight. Okay, so everyone who texted in light went into the drawing. Now, here's the God part of this. One of the people that texted in was Dana. Dana, I'm sharing your story, and I hope this doesn't embarrass you, and I hope you're okay. And if it does, I'm very sorry. But she texted and said, I would really love to win these tickets for my boss and her husband. We are kitchen ladies at MNTC, and it was her birthday yesterday. She's the best. Her name is Margaret. So Dana texted that in, okay? I'm going to let you know Dana was not the winner. I let randomizer.org pick the winner. I number everyone who texts in, and I let randomizer.org pick the winner every single time. And that way, if I know somebody, it doesn't matter. I didn't pick the winner. Margaret Wagner is the one that computer picked as the winner because she guessed it light as well. How cool is that? That Margaret was listening, she texted in, she got it right, and she's the winner. There's more. David Wagner also played, and he also got the answer right as well. So there you go. They're going to the concert tonight. It's going to be amazing. I hope you can make it out as well. I don't have any more tickets to give away, just so you know. And there are going to be tickets available for sale. We have a limited number, very limited number, that we'll have at our fish house right outside the Gitche this afternoon. The fish house will be there. You'll be able to see it. It's beautiful. It's wonderful. But there are some tickets available for sale there. Okay? There you go. Coming up, some great music from one of the artists that's going to be there tonight, Megan Woods. Her new one called Heaven Down Here. We'll play it for you next, right here, 104.3 The Pulse.
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0: Get me out of the way. It's Hopeful on 104.3 The Pulse. I'm Don Burns. About time for me to get out of the way so we can play some more great music on this Worship Wednesday. Brandon Lake with Nick Jonas coming up within 15 minutes. And let's see who's coming up next. Well, Poets and Prophets, great song called Make Room. That's on the way next. Thank you so much for listening today. We appreciate you tuning in. And please, if you don't mind, will you do something for us? Will you tell your family and friends about 104.3 The Pulse as well? Music with a message. Sometimes it's a music with a message of hope. And that's exactly what people need today. 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Or music with a message of peace. And hopefully always music with a message of love. God's love for you. So, if you don't mind, now that you found The Pulse, you listened to The Pulse, thank you for doing that. 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

Evelyn Cormier with Leaning on Jesus on 104.3 The Pulse. I'm Don, just keeping the great music going with Nick Jonas helping out Brandon Lake. 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

0: 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That is Consumed by Fire in Higher Places. Don Burns with you. And coming up today between 10 and 2, Captain Spreadsheet himself, Dave Wonders, has an opportunity for you to win on the 104 Days of Summer giveaway. Nisswa Family Fun Water Park. Dave's got two passes to give away between 10 and 2 today, right here on 104.3, The Pulse. We're coming up next. Music for you from Joel Vaughn.
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104.3 The Pulse. That is Matt Maher with Gonna Be All Right. And if you're like me, sometimes we feel like we've messed up so many times. But I love this reminder. Someone posted on Instagram, I love that the Bible doesn't hide the failures of those who God used in a mighty way anyway.

104.3, The Pulse. That is Kane with Living Water. I'm Don Burns, and the National Weather Service says an 80% chance of rain today. I'm looking at the radar, and I'm thinking by 4 o'clock this afternoon when the tailgate party's going on at the Gitche that the weather's going to be okay. We'll find out. We're going to have a great time either way. Yeah, tailgate party before the Listener Appreciation Concert tonight. Concert starts at 7. Tailgate party starts at 4. And, yes, there are going to be food trucks out there. We're going to have games for the kids to play. Just a lot of fun. It'd be more fun if you're there. So if you can make

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I think he's the one that starts the whole concert tonight. David Leonard right there with Keep the Light on 104.3 The Pulse. I'm Don with music from Jeremy Camp coming up within, we'll say within 6 minutes. Right now, Sons of Sunday. Here's God Did on 104.3 The Pulse.

0: 104.3 The Pulse with Jonathan Traylor. Here I am. I'm Don Burns. That's who I am. And here I go. I got to make way for Captain Spreadsheet himself, wearing his captain cape and everything. Dave Wonder is coming up in just a few minutes. Don't forget, 104 days of summer. He has Nisswa Family Fun Water Park passes to give away. He has two passes to give away on the 104 days of summer. He's coming up in minutes. Coming up next, music for you from We the Kingdom on The Pulse.
1: Hi, I'm Pastor Charlie Boltridge from Point Way Alliance Church in Baxter. 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
4: 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Since coming to Teen Challenge, all of that has changed. I am here for a purpose, and God is going to use me for something. And with Jesus on my side, I am finally going to be able to live a life that I can be proud of.
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The end. No chance for me to ever leave this prison of my sin. Now I know it might sound crazy, but one day a key unlocked that cell. I heard

Grace Graber with That's Who I Praise. Good morning, and thank you for listening to The Pulse. Guys, it is today. It is a concert day, my favorite day. We are at this point, what, about 9 hours away from music at the Gitche Zibi, and I wish it was right now. I am on pins and needles. We're almost there. If you didn't know, Big Daddy Weave, David Leonard, and Megan Woods taking the stage at the Gitche Zibi. Show starts at 7, but we are going to be having, we've never tried this before, a tailgate party beforehand. It is going to be across the street from the Gitche Zibi over at the Central Choice Financial parking lot. We're going to have food trucks. We're going to have yard games. We're going to have music and prizes. It's going to be a good time. Hope to see you out there. Even if you're not going to the concert, we'll see you at the tailgate party, hopefully. But you can still get tickets for the show at BrainerdConcert.com. We might even still have a handful of tickets that you can purchase from us at the tailgate party. I'll have to check in on that, but it's going to be a great time. Hope we see you. Here's music from Carly Ann Taylor, Why Should I Worry, on The Pulse.

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Eli Gable with What a Year. I love that tune. The vocal on that one, he kind of reminds me of Bear Reinhart from Need to Breathe. And I also love the acknowledgement of him saying, you know what? The last year has been hard. However, by the end of the song, getting to that place of acknowledging God's faithfulness and his reliance on God and trusting him through all of it, I love that tune. Here's Phil Wickham with The Jesus Way on 104.3 The Pulse.

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Lauren Daigle with Let It Be a Hallelujah. You are listening to 104.3 The Pulse. I had this like staggering moment where I just realized, oh no, Father's Day is on Sunday. It kind of has snuck up on me. Mother's Day, it seems like there is a whole lot of commercials. There is a whole lot of like societal awareness. Father's Day on the whole seems to sneak up on us. Unless there is a sale on tools at the local like hardware store, then we're all aware of it. All that to say, hey, dad likes to be celebrated as well. So, you know, still get that restaurant reservation or write a thoughtful card or, you know, come up with a gift that's going to bless them. Father's Day happening on Sunday. Kids, Father's Day happening on Sunday. Hint, hint. Here's music from The Young Escape, Because of God, on 104.3 The Pulse.

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1: Forrest Frank with Jesus is coming back soon. 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A fun moment with Forrest Frank I saw last week. So Forrest was supposed to do a concert at Madison Square Gardens. And of course, that concert got bumped by a day because of the Knicks game. And so Forrest said, you know what, the show's tomorrow, you know, and everything else, but I need your help. And he reached out to his friends on social media and he said, is there a local area pastor that we can bless that likes the Knicks, that we can kind of pamper, we can spoil? And so he went to the Knicks game with a local pastor, and the two of them took it all in. I can't imagine how electric that's got to be, not only to see the Knicks, you know, at Madison Square Gardens, but also Forrest Frank is sitting with you. You get to watch the game with Forrest Frank. That is pretty cool. And the both Forrest and the pastor were sharing online. It just seemed like they're having a really good time. So I think that's a cool thing that Forrest got to do. And it seemed like that pastor is going to have a memory that he's never going to forget. Coming up, got some Johnny Diaz and Ren Collective. Here is Jamie McDonald with Won't Let Go.

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Hey, friends, thank you for tuning in. Coming up, we've got more great music from Ryan Ellis and Zaria Zachary, Elevation Worship, because it is a Worship Wednesday. Get ready for wall-to-wall worship next hour. Here's Johnny Diaz.

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1: Hi, this is Abe, and this is a YFC Minute. Youth for Christ is all about reaching young people everywhere to raise up lifelong followers of Jesus. Here's our director, Dale Kluglin.
2: I recently was reviewing the speaker lineup for a national men's conference. It included a retired Navy SEAL captain, a Delta Force lieutenant, an all-pro NFL player, two internationally known authors, a Golden Glove recipient, a TV personality, and a Grammy-winning artist. I would have to admit I was intimidated, because my first thought was, hi, I'm Dale, and I've played ping pong with junior hires for 40 years. But I'm reminded what Paul says in Ephesians. We are his workmanship created in Christ Jesus for good works, which God prepared beforehand. God doesn't mass produce purpose. Instead, he prepares specific work for each person to do. At Youth for Christ, our goal is to help students discover their own story in Christ. And that's what being a lifelong follower of Jesus looks like.
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I love any time we get to just fill the playlist with worship music. Coming up, music from SEU Worship, Pat Barrett, Patrick Mayberry. Here's Ryan Ellis with All My Praise. It's a Worship Wednesday on The Pulse.

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Zaria Zachary with Back to Life. You are listening to The Pulse. Guys, we are less than 8 hours away from Big Daddy Weave, Megan Woods, and David Leonard at the Gitche Zibi. Right now, we are less than 5 hours away from our tailgate party. We've never done this before, so it could fail spectacularly. I really hope that it doesn't, though. It's so much fun when we get together as a Pulse family. And so today, from 4 to 7, we are going to be hanging out kind of across the street from the Gitche at the Central Choice Financial parking lot. There's going to be yard games. There's going to be we're going to be jamming to some great tunes. There's going to be some food trucks on hand. Every concert, we always have people asking us if there's food for sale. Well, there's food trucks. So there is going to be food for sale tonight at the tailgate party, 4 to 7. Even if you're not going to the concert, which you should go to the concert, but even if you're not going to the concert, you can swing by and say hello to us at the tailgate party anytime between 4 and 7. Here's Patrick Mayberry with Holy Spirit Come on The Pulse.

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SCU Worship with What a God, 104.3 The Pulse. My name is Dave. Coming up, got some Vertical Worship, some Matt Maher, Chandler Moore, and Taya. Here's Pat Barrett, Count on You.

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Here's Vertical Worship, Yes, I Will.

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Matt Maher with the Lord's Prayer, 104.3 The Pulse. Coming up, Chris Tomlin and Red Rocks Worship. Here's Chandler Moore with good news.

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Chris Tomlin with Resurrection Power on 104.3 The Pulse. Hey, guys. Don't go anywhere. We have got a 104 Days of Summer giveaway for a Nisswa Family Fun Water Park. Two passes to that. That's coming up in the next hour. More great music on the way. Here's Davey Flowers, Oh But God.

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Hey, friends, very excited for our 104 Days of Summer giveaway. That is happening in about 7.5 minutes. Don't go anywhere. We've got that right after Brandon Lake and this one from Yvette Luna, Making Ways.

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All right, friends, it's time for our daily 104 Days of Summer giveaway. Today is day number 24, and this is a good one. Nisswa Family Fun Water Park Passes. I've got two passes, and they are going to go to someone who texts me in the next few minutes. Now, what you need to text me is you need to tell me your favorite thing to eat at the summer barbecue, okay? Maybe it's something off the grill. Maybe it's a side dish. Maybe it's a dessert. What is your favorite thing at the summer barbecue? 218-833-2778. That's 218-833-2778. Now, of course, if I'm working the grill, I like brats, burgers, steaks, pork chops. But my favorite thing is I really like a good potato salad. That's my vote, okay? My favorite thing at the barbecue, it's got to have a good potato salad. But what's your favorite thing that you are filling up your plate with at the barbecue? 218-833-2778. Can you tell I've got lunch on my mind right now? Here's Grace Runkel with Open Handed. 104.3 The Pulse. That's 218-833-2778 to get your name in the drawing for these water park passes.

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Joseph O'Brien with I See You. Hey, friends, thank you to everybody who texted in. Now, thanks to you guys, I am significantly hungrier than I was 20 minutes ago. This is a conundrum. I think I need to I need to have a barbecue sometime this week. Coming up, get some music from The Afters and Jeremy Camp. Here is Phil Wickham with I Believe.

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Jeremy Camp with, again, 104.3 The Pulse. This is a wild news story. In the UK, UK teens under the age of 16 are officially banned from using social media sites, Snapchat, TikTok, YouTube, X, Facebook, and Instagram. And what's interesting is the ban is wildly popular in the UK. According to a survey, 74% of people in the UK are supportive of it. And of course, you know, there's a lot of discussion about protecting mental health for young people. And there was a discussion back in December of kicking young people off social media in Australia. And then following that, Spain, France, Canada, Brazil, Malaysia, South Korea have all passed or are exploring similar legislation. So how effective is this going to be? Is this going to have long-term repercussions in a good way for our young people? Well, we'll know once we have more research and everything. But just thought that was fascinating. They are banning social media for anyone under the age of 16 in the UK. Should we do that in the US? I would be for it. Here's music from The Afters. New Day, New Life on 104.3 The Pulse.

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1: 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Coming up, got some Tasha Layton, Bay Turner, and Peter Burton. Here's Seth Schleter with Not a Single Time.

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1: Bay Turner with Somebody's Prayin'. 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Friends, I am praying. I am praying that we have a rain-free tailgate party this afternoon. We're kicking off at 4 o'clock in Brainerd, rain or shine. If we have a little bit of rain, we've got some pop-up tents, okay? Unless the weather is like really, really scary, dangerous, we are going to proceed with the tailgate party. Like I said, we'll have a little bit of shelter, a little bit of covering. There's going to be food trucks. There's going to be music. There's going to be giveaways. And if the weather cooperates, some yard games as well. I would love to, you know, play some bags or some Connect Four, but we'll have to see how that all goes. But the tailgate party kicking off at 4. Of course, the big Daddy Weave, David Leonard, and Megan Woods show is at 7 o'clock tonight. 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Here's Tasha Layton with How Far?

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Everybody's got that hurt, they wish that never happened. 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
1: 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Got some Cade Thompson, Jamie McDonald on the way. Here is We the Kingdom with I Belong to You.

0: Jamie McDonald left it in the river on 104.3 The Pulse. I miss Tim Keller. I was a huge fan of his writing. I saw a quote from him online. Want to share with you. The only love that won't disappoint you is the one that can't change. The one that can't be lost. That is not based on the ups and downs of life or how well you live. It is something that not even death can take from you. God's love is the only thing like that. Friends, that is the love that has been extended to me and you, and may we never lose our awe of that love. Here's a song from Cade Thompson. The ultimate expression of God's love for us is what Jesus did for us at the cross. Here's That's What the Cross is For on 104.3 The Pulse.
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Coming up, Emerson Day, some Josiah Queen. Here's a good reminder from Ren Collective from John 16:33. He has overcome the world.

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Josiah Queen and Brandon Lake with Can't Steal My Joy. You are listening to The Pulse. Hey, we know we've got a lot of people from out of town that visit the lakes because of the cabin or the resort or just want to hit the lakes for some fishing or boating. 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

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Patrick Mayberry on the way, Strings and Heart, and Wilson. Here is Sean Rodriguez, Just Like God.

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Strings and Hearts, Claire Leslie, that is Honeydew, Praise the Lord. Friends, it has been fun hanging out with you, and I hope we get to hang out a little bit later tonight at the Big Daddy Weave concert. We've got the tailgate party kicking off in a couple hours, praying for clear weather, and of course the concert starts at 7 o'clock. info@brainerdconcert.com. You do not want to miss this, and there will be tickets available at the box office. If you haven't purchased tickets yet, just come to the concert and get them there. But it's going to be a great night of music that you do not want to miss. Here's Ann Wilson with My Jesus on 104.3 The Pulse.

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Happy Wednesday. It's June 17th. It's Big Daddy Weave at the Gitche tonight. I'm so excited to hang out with you. Thanks for listening to 104.3 The Pulse. My name is Chaz Lauder, and as we kick off the afternoon together, we've got just an incredible hour. Brandon Lake coming up, Jordan St. Cyr, we got Kane, we got Jason Gray, and a whole bunch more. Buckle in, get ready. Megan Woods kicks off the hour with her latest, Heaven Down Here.

0: Hi, this is Felicia from Crosby, Minnesota. And what I like to do when listening to the Pulse is my housekeeping job at Camp Knutson. It's fun to listen to on the way to there and fun to listen to on the way back, and also fun to listen to while cleaning.
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104.3, The Pulse. I'm Chaz Lauder. Right now, I want you to think about your greatest need. You know what it is. It immediately sparked in your mind. Maybe there's something really challenging happening in your work. Or right now, your marriage is in a difficult spot. I just love songs that we can make into prayers. As Torrin Wells sings this song, and he says that little phrase, breathe on it. Say, Lord, breathe on my marriage. Breathe on my workplace. Breathe into my relationships. We need your Holy Spirit, your spark to bring life where something is frustrated, something is broken. Breathe your life on it now. What a prayer for us today.

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104.3, The Pulse. We see things every day and we're like, yeah, that's just how it is. I think this is one of the reasons that Jesus tells us we're supposed to be childlike. Because you talk to a little kid, especially like an early elementary kid, so much energy and so much wonder. They see something that you think is simple and they're like, oh my goodness. And they're just screaming and they're freaking out and they're smiling and they're laughing about the most simple thing. It's like when you buy your child a new Nerf gun or some toy and they just get as excited about the box as the toy itself because they take delight in the simple things. Adults, so much harder to impress. But maybe as we see the wonder of children, have it be a reminder. May it be a reminder for us today to be again amazed afresh and anew by the little ordinary blessings.

When weekends up north comes to an end and the kids go back to school, it doesn't mean that the fun has to stop. This September, get ready for Celebrate Minnesota. And this year on September 18th at the Ledge Amphitheater in Waite Park, it's Crowder.

0: This year at Celebrate Minnesota, a second night has been added with Toby Mac. 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

104.3, The Pulse. I'm Chaz Lauder. Listen, this is not the most theologically sound movie ever, but I still love it. There's still a lot of biblical principles in it. I'm thinking about the old Jim Carrey movie, Bruce Almighty. I just love that movie. Again, I have major problems with some of it. But there's a moment in it where the actress, I can't remember her name, from Gilmore Girls, is talking to Morgan Freeman, the God character. And Morgan Freeman says to her, do you think that when people pray for patience, that God makes them more patient? Or does he give them an opportunity to be patient? Now, honestly, I think it's a little bit of both. I think it's the Holy Spirit at work in our life. But that is a profound idea. If you're praying for God to make you more kind, to give you more of the fruits of the Spirit, I think he's going to give you an opportunity to see where the rubber meets the road, to put your faith in action. Especially this time of year where more people are flooding up 371 and traffic is bad, because you can see them. Because I've been that guy. You're staring going, oh, where's the thing? And you're going way under the speed limit or drifting in the lane, and it makes you want to tear your hair out. You have an opportunity right there to see God answer that prayer in you and be kind.

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super pumped for the concert that's going to happen at 7 o'clock tonight at the Gitche, but I'm already thinking ahead to the Rural Fest. It's happening on August 28th, 29th, and 30th. And this year, you can see this guy. His name is Andrew Rip. See the whole lineup at ruralmusic.org.

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104.3 The Pulse. I'm Chaz Lauder. So thrilled you're listening. I'm excited that today it's Big Daddy Weave Day. That means that we are going to be at the Gitche ZB, not just at 7 o'clock for the concert, but we're going to be in front of the Gitche at 4 p.m. Yeah, we're hoping that the weather is going to hold out because we got a lot of fun things planned. We got games, yard games planned. There's going to be food trucks. We've got over 100 t-shirts to give away. And again, a lot of really, really fun things. If you go to the Gitche, find me. I'm going to be the guy running around with a microphone. I want to interview you. I want to hear about the song that you love. I want to hear about why you love the Pulse. It is just going to be a fun afternoon. And if it rains and sprinkles on us a little bit, we got some pop-ups. Don't you worry. Get out to the Gitche. Even if you don't have a ticket, we're going to be out there about 4 o'clock.

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It is just a little after 3 o'clock on 104.3 in the Pulse. This is Music with a Message, and a lot of that message of hope and encouragement and joy to get to this hour from We the Kingdom. We've got Seth Schleter, we've got I Am They, we got Jamie McDonald. It's just a good, good hour. And we're going to get into God's Word together. So grab your Bible as Jeremy Camp gets things started with revival.

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Rapid River Lodge, Riverside Tavern, and Silent Shot Productions.

104.3 The Pulse. Right now, we have an opportunity to take a little break, a little mini Sabbath in the middle of our week, and just carve out some time to get into the Word together. The reason we do this is because this is how we get filled up. Just like when your tank's running on empty, and I was embarrassed to tell you, my gas light came on yesterday. I got in the F-150. I was driving down the road, and all of a sudden I was like, bing, bing, bing. And you get confused. Like, what is that noise? You look down. I was like, oh, 40 miles left to go. Not good. I got to get filled up. Just go over and get myself some unleaded. This is, if there's a light going off in your mind, bing, bing, bing, it's your body telling you, you need to be filled up. You can right now. Joy, peace, patience, kindness, goodness, gentleness, faithfulness, self-control. How do we get more of that in our life? We get into the Word. And we're going to do that three songs from now. Grab your Bible.

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Alrighty, let's get into God's Word together from verseoftheday.com. We're going old school, big book right in the middle of your Bible, the book of Psalms, Psalm 68. This is verse 4 and 5. That passage says, "Sing to God, sing praise to his name, extol him who rides on the clouds. His name is the Lord, and rejoice before him. A father to the fatherless, a defender of widows, is God in his holy dwelling." Awesome. Psalm 68, verse 4 and 5. As you hear that passage, I don't know what's on your heart and mind, but right away, I'm just thinking about this idea of justice. That word gets thrown around a lot today. We've got our idea of what justice is, but I'm thinking of what God's perfect justice is to those who are fatherless, to those who are widows. God wants to be a father to them. I think about the passage where Jesus says the last shall be first, the first shall be last. That whole thing, here he is, the people who seem to be forgotten or life has just given them a hard turn. The fatherless, the widow, there's God in his holy dwelling, being a holy dwelling for them. And he's encouraging them to sing out because of that, to sing out to the one who is riding on the clouds, the God above all gods, the one whose name is above all names. We get to rejoice. We're called to rejoice to him, especially if you are feeling like you are forgotten. This is a word for you today. It's a word for all of us, but it's especially a word for those who maybe feel or seem overlooked. That's my gut reaction to Psalm 68, verse 4 and 5. What do you think about this? What is the Lord speaking to your heart about? I'd love to hear from you. Email me, Chaz, C-H-A-Z at thepulse.mn. If I share your thoughts on the air, I'm hooking you up with one of our very cool new glow-in-the-dark Pulse t-shirts.

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Let's jump back into God's word together from verseoftheday.com, Psalm 68. This is verse 4 and 5. Again, that passage says, "Sing to God, sing praise to his name, extol him who rides on the clouds. His name is the Lord, and rejoice before him. A father to the fatherless, a defender of widows is God in his holy dwelling." That's Psalm 68, verse 4 and 5. I shared a few thoughts, my gut reaction to this passage. I want to hear what you think about this. Email me, Chaz, C-H-A-Z, at thepulse.mn. Here is our official verseoftheday.com devotional. It says, "I can't help but think of what James, Jesus' brother, said. Religion that God our Father accepts as pure and faultless is this, to look after orphans and widows in their distress and to keep oneself from being polluted by the world." That's James 1:27. Jesus demonstrated the Father's heart for the marginalized in his ministry by making time to love, serve, heal, welcome, and bless widows, lepers, children, the afflicted, and the oppressed. Now, it is up to us, his people, his disciples, to continue the work of Jesus as his people, his bodily presence in our world today. Woo! Woo! Mic drop moment. Great devotional, great passage. Read it for yourself at verseoftheday.com. And again, you got thoughts, email.

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104.3 The Pulse. I'm Chaz Louder. This cartoon just came across my Facebook feed. It was like a little Grim Reaper guy, the classic image. And it says, I know your past. And the Grim Reaper's got his little hook and he's looking menacing. And it's a little, he's holding like signs that says regret, failure, sin, disappointment, shame. And then the little guy in the middle is walking towards Jesus with arms outstretched. And Jesus says, I know your future. It's just beautiful. It's a reminder that whatever is in our past doesn't mean there's not going to be consequences for those past misdeeds and mistakes and sin. But oh my goodness, we don't have to live in that past. We don't have to own that as our identity. We're no longer a slave to that past. We're children of the Most High. You are-

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104.3 The Pulse. I'm Chaz Louder, and if we've been hanging out for the past year or so, you've probably at some point heard me mention keto. I try to be a low-carb guy. It's worked well for me. I lost 40 pounds doing that. The past 6 months, I've probably put about 10 back on, unfortunately, because I've been less active since breaking my shoulder. But one of the things I do is I drink diet soda, or I definitely drink more than diet soda electrolyte powder. Diet soda, there's nothing good in there. That's just chemicals. But I do enjoy the bubbles. But I was looking at Gatorade, and this came across my feed because you know how it is. You start looking at something online, and the algorithm feeds you more. The original formula for Gatorade was 6 ingredients. 6. Today, there's like 20-something ingredients in that. That is crazy. But you think about all those claims. Refreshing, you know, satisfies, you know, keeps you going, all that sort of stuff. Come on. 6 ingredients to 20. I'm thinking those 20 are not naturally occurring in nature. But, you know, they'll call it life, to water to give you life. But there's only one source of that. And that's who we've been singing about all day long.

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3: 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I'm incredibly thankful for Teen Challenge. I don't know where I'd be today without them. I'd probably be dead or in jail. That literally saved my life. And with God in this program, I finally have a purpose.
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getting into the 4 o'clock hour together on 104.3 The Pulse. Welcome to the Brainerd Lakes area. Festivities are about to kick off at the Gitche. We got a little tailgater going on, and it's going to be some food trucks there. We've got Pulse t-shirts to give away if the weather holds up. We got some games. We got pop-ups, even if it is sprinkling a little bit. So no matter what's going on out the window, come on over to the Gitche. Come and hang out with us as we get ready for Big Daddy Weave tonight.

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0: 104.3, The Pulse. I'm Chaz Lauder. Depending on your age, during your lifetime, you're going to have about a dozen jobs. And about a year ago, I started a new one. I am a pastor, a campus pastor at a church. I really have enjoyed it. But as I got into that new position, new ministry position, thankful to be there, there was some training, you know, orientation that you get from a new job. But there were a lot of things that my main church, main campus didn't realize were happening. I had some and have some incredible volunteers that just were making ministry happen. And I'll give you an example. We've got a mailbox at the campus. And one of our volunteers one day went to go get our bulletins. They come to us weekly. And they said to me, Chaz, somebody should really check the mail. They had a pile of mail. And I thought, yeah, you're right. Somebody really should do that. And I took a blink and I realized, oh yeah, that somebody is me. There's so many things that were going on at my campus I just had no idea about. And that's so true in our lives every day. There's little important tasks that are going on that, well, we don't think about. And when you're a parent, you're doing them all the time. You're washing dishes. You're folding laundry. You're being a caregiver to a loved one. It doesn't get a lot of recognition, but one day you will hear this phrase, well done.
1: I've been starting every day, looking for a little faith. God, without you, I'm probably bound to break. Holding fast to what you say, but if I'm honest, I'm afraid to shift them gears, to change them lanes.

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I'm Chaz Lauder. It doesn't matter if it's in sports or it's in our relationships or our business. We love the comeback story. I think about the sports example, the 87 or 91 Twins, the little team that could, or the Miracle on Ice from the 80s and the hockey team against the Russians. No way it could happen, but it happened. Or you think about David and Goliath, the ultimate comeback story. We love these stories because we believe and we know in our heart that redemption is possible.

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I'm Chaz Louder. We love being together. We love hanging out with you. We hope we're going to get a chance to do that a little bit today. 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Pulse app. You can get it today for some hope, joy, encouragement, and time in God's Word, because it's a dual app. It's the Pulse and the Word together, and you can find it in the Google Play or Apple App Store. 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

0: 104.3 in the Pulse. You have it right now. You got access, and it doesn't cost you a thing because someone paid everything for you. I'm talking about prayer. We have an opportunity right now to pray. And we do this every day because we believe in the power of prayer. Towards the end of the show, I'm going to be praying for someone that sent in a prayer request. And if you've got a prayer need, you don't have to wait till the end of the show. You can send it in right now. Go to thepulse.mn, click on prayer. When you do that, our staff will pray for you. And you might even hear your prayer request on the air. So again, share your need. Don't stay stuck. Don't be burdened by that thing that's going on in your life. Get some brothers and sisters to shoulder the load a little bit through prayer. Go to thepulse.mn, click prayer, or email me directly, chaz@thepulse.mn.
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0: 104.3 The Pulse. There is something really special about this ministry. You may not even be aware of it because you have grown up in the Brainerd Lakes area. But The Pulse is a listener-supported ministry, which means that it's on the air every day, not because of a huge corporation, a university, or a school. It's on the air every day because of people just like you. Some amazing businesses and churches and just regular Joes and Janes all across the Brainerd Lakes area. I want to thank you for that. And I want to let you know that about a month from now, we are going to have a fundraiser. Yeah, we're still a month out. But the unique thing about this ministry is it's done in the summer. I've been involved in Christian radio for the past couple decades. They usually do a fall and a spring fundraiser. But in the Brainerd Lakes area, people come north to spend time at their cabins. And that's when we do our fundraiser. It's really unique. It's only once a year, which is also a treat because it is just emotionally and mentally exhausting. But we're so thankful that we get to be able to only do this just once a year to bring the need before you. And I just want to encourage you to be in prayer about it now. Even though it's a month away, be in prayer about it now. Be praying that God would move in hearts and be praying about how the Lord is asking you to get involved. Maybe it's with prayer. Maybe it's with support through your business. Maybe it's through a personal gift. Whatever the Lord's speaking to you about, be obedient to that and help pray about this event coming up just about a month away. Thank you.
1: I've got so much to be thankful for. Look, I got a

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2: 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You can be a part of this. 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

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Hi, I'm Chaz Lauder. 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The Pulse, it's the drive home, and hopefully you're not driving home. You're driving over to the Gitche. There's a tailgate going on right now. The whole MCBI crew hanging out, doing some yard games and giving away some t-shirts and having a whole bunch of fun. There's food trucks, and we hope that instead of going home, you're going right there to get ready for Big Daddy Weave tonight at 7 o'clock. I want to encourage you to get out there because we're also got 104 days of summer giveaways happening on location and in just about 20 minutes right here on the air. So get ready and have this number in your phone. 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

104.3 The Pulse. What a day. What a day. It's a day to give some thanks for people and amazing businesses like Moonlight Bay. Or how about Lifehouse Coffee? Or how about Northland Cart Country? Or Chicken and Rice? These are just a few of our amazing sponsors for 104 days of summer, really helping us have a truly fun experience this summer, just giving away some gifts from some people that love the Pulse and want to bless you. We are going to be giving away a special treat. I really want to tell you what it is. I'm going to wait, though, in another 10 minutes or so. You'll hear that crazy air horn go off. And when it does, be ready to text this number, 218-833-2778, with your answer to today's clue, your chance to win a very special prize.

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The crazy air horn means it's time for 104 days of summer. I love this. I love giving away prizes. And today we got to thank our friends Trevino's. Trevino's providing some Tex-Mex for us. They've got a gift card for our winner today. The person who texted 218-833-2778 with the correct answer to this question. During our first hour today, I was sharing about how we've lost a little something. And Jesus tells us to be blank. Jesus tells us to be blank. If you remember what I said, you were listening, had that careful, thoughtful listening ear, you already know the answer. Text in the answer. What does Jesus tell us to be? 218-833-2778. If you know the answer, if you don't, I'm going to give you a chance to win another one. I'm going to give you an A, B, C, and D, but I want to give those thoughtful listeners the first chance. Text your answer. What's Jesus tell us to be? 218-833-2778.

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104.3, The Pulse. That crazy air horn means it's time for our 104 Days of Summer giveaway. We are still doing it. I gave the clue. I want to give you a chance to win. Even if you weren't listening earlier, you can, here's an additional little clue, a way you can just straight up guess and maybe win. Today, it's a Trevino's gift card. Thank you to our friends at Trevino's Tex-Mex right in downtown Pequot for providing a gift card if you have the correct answer that you text in to 218-833-2778. The answer, the question I said in the first hour today, around 2:30, I was talking about how Jesus tells us to do something. He tells us to either A, be holy, B, be childlike, C, do unto others as we do to ourselves, or D, pay taxes. If you were listening and you heard me share this little story, Jesus tells us to what? A, be holy, B, be childlike, C, do unto others as we have them do to us, or D, pay taxes. Now, Jesus said all those things, but what did I say during the first hour? If you think you know, let me know. A, B, C, or D, 218-833-2778.

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Thank you for joining us. It's the time of day we pray for each other. If you have a prayer request, big or small, we want to lift you up. Go to thepulse.mn, click prayer. Our staff will pray for you, and you might even hear your prayer request on the air. You can also email me directly, chaz@thepulse.mn. Short prayer request just came in recently. It says, there is a big storm coming my way. I'm asking for God to protect our house, our neighborhood, and families. Lord, we come before you, and we don't know if this is a big storm, like physically in the atmosphere this person's praying for, or they're just sensing some kind of challenge. But Lord, we pray for your presence. We pray for your supernatural protection. We pray for this family and their area that, Lord, they would see how you are at work, how you are providing, how you are being present to them in this time specifically. And Lord, make that abundantly clear. This isn't just serendipity or good luck of a storm just zooming past. It's you guiding, directing, protecting like only you can. So Lord, we pray that you would be this family in this neighborhood's refuge and strength. You would be their ever-present help in time of trouble. Lord, not only for them, but those listening who are experiencing their own storm, whether that's a physical storm of rain and wind and hail and all the things, or it's a difficult season where the wind's blowing and it just feels like you're ready to get blown away. Lord, be near. Be Emmanuel, God with us. Help us to realize that more and more. We ask this in Jesus' name. Amen. If you have a prayer need, big or small, don't stay stuck with that. Don't struggle. Don't stress. Get brothers and sisters to lift you up. Go to our website, thepulse.mn, click prayer, or email me directly, chaz@thepulse.mn.

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That's going to do it for me tonight on 104.3 The Pulse. Thank you so much for hanging out. And I want to encourage you to come and hang out at the Gitche ZB. We got a tailgate going on, and we hope that you are on your way there. Even if you're not going to the tailgate party, if you are going to Big Daddy Weave tonight, the word is pictures. Take pictures, selfies, stage shots, wide shots. Take pictures from every angle, because there's going to be a lot of fun going on, from what's going on outside to what's going on inside to the booths. I encourage you to take pictures and then tag us in them. We want to see those moments that you capture that were so special to you. You can connect with us on Facebook, Instagram, all the things. We would love to hear from you. God bless you. Have a great rest of your evening. I'm Chaz Lauder. Hoping to see you tonight at Big Daddy Weave. If not, we'll hang out again together tomorrow.

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School is out, and it's time to celebrate with Big Daddy Weave. I got in the Lion of Judah. It's Big Daddy Weave. Coming this Wednesday, June 17th at Gitche ZB Center for the Arts, it's Big Daddy Weave on the Let It Begin Tour. Let it begin. Let healing begin. Also featuring the music of David Leonard.

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Hey there, my name is Brant. Producer Sherry's here. We're so glad you're listening. I wanted to talk about Jesus and the Bible and some confusion that sometimes happens when it comes to him and how he views the Bible. We'll talk about that. We have lots of great music for you as well. We're so glad you're here. Hope it's very encouraging.

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0: do this quite a bit, actually. Some people are like, you know, I'll follow Jesus. I don't really respect the rest of the Bible, all that stuff. But, you know, Jesus himself, sure. That approach used to be called like the red letter approach, because they used to print Bibles, and they still do, where what Jesus says is in red letters, and then other letters are in black.
1: Okay.
0: Remember those?
1: I do. Okay. I do. Yeah.
0: The problem with just saying, I'll just go by the red letters,
1: is that he was quoting the, all black, the black letters all the time.
0: Almost every letter. It's true.
1: He was.
0: Almost every red letter was a callback to a black letter.
1: Yeah, yeah.
0: Which is to say that Jesus holds scripture in extremely high regard. That means, as his follower, I have to hold scripture in extremely high regard.

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0: Check it out. We have breaking animal news because animals are out there doing stuff and it's not reported.
1: That's true.
0: Like a big moratorium on reporting.
1: It's not that. It's that humans have so much going on. You can't always get to what animals are doing.
0: Okay, fine. Yeah, fine. Yeah. All right. Did you know, though, that wolves are out there and they are howling in harmony?
1: No.
0: That's what they do.
1: Okay.
0: They howl in harmony.
1: Okay.
0: Howling consists of fundamental frequency that may lie between 150 and 780 hertz, but consists of up to 12 harmonically related overtones.
1: Mm-hmm.
0: And they do it so that even if there's like three of them,
1: mm-hmm.
0: it sounds like there's more than three.
1: Okay.
0: They don't want to hit melodically on like the same note.
1: All right.
0: So they want to send a signal to...
1: To whom?
0: I don't know, another threatening group of wolves or whatever, like...
1: Another threatening...
0: Yeah. Like, this is our territory and there's a lot of us. But so they harmonize.
1: This is like West Side Story.
0: Kinda. It's like, yeah. I was thinking more like a barbershop type situation, but yeah, West Side Story.

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2: 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I've been trying to measure up in your eyes. 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

0: if you don't forgive other people, God won't forgive you. That's a fact.
1: Pretty clear.
0: Yeah. And it's funny because Jesus says this, but we gloss over it because a lot of times our theology, some people who are more theologically astute than me, I'm no big theologian, but they're like, no, that's really how it works. No, no. Jesus said that.
1: Mm-hmm.
0: Point blank. If you forgive those who sin against you, and think about all the people in your life that bother you or have sinned against you, done stuff to you, your heavenly Father will forgive you. But if you refuse to forgive others, your Father will not forgive your sins. It's Jesus in the Sermon on the Mount. He really said that forgiveness is not an option for Jesus' follower. It's not an option.

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0: Question, have you ever played Monopoly?
1: Mm-hmm.
0: It says here 95% say they have.
1: Mm-hmm.
0: 5% of adults say they never played.
2: Wow. Okay.
0: I think a more interesting question would be, have you ever played it to the end?
2: Oh, I don't even know what the end looks like.
0: That's...
2: Yeah.
0: Well, okay. So I'd like to know how many people have played it to the end, mm-hmm. not gotten in a big fight.
2: I still love your family.
0: Everyone calmly finishes the game, carefully puts the pieces back in the box, and talks about how enjoyable that experience was.
2: That's not an experience I've had with my family.
0: I think it's a pretty low percentage.

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